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With Spectrum fiber-powered internet, you get all three for just $40 a month. 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

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I want to show you what I'm capable of. 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I want to show you what I'm capable of.

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Nitora, see I'm a lady, killer queen. 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

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I fought for you, led me to

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The force from the beginning.